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5: 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Once I'm ready. Yes, Lord. And that's your idea, very special. Hey, Jaya, anything? Okay, say, I'm in Shirao.
6: Amen.
5: Hey, you're going to be in Chay.
6: Okay.
5: What's your one car? I'm out about one. I say, I'm out about one. Okay, say number one idea. Oh, yeah, special. 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Yes, Lord. akasio. 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
5: Yes, Lord. 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
10: 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Your kind should be on one I am sure.
2: But some can see a man.
10: Yes, I am. I am. I want you to come and say, "May I punch you?" You 4 days.
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2: Enti oba e no so di waye obi afache do.
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5: 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Oh, tell bonsem what it. Oh, bonsem erade. Beba, wo a every 3 months bi ano, anka wo hospital no from January up to end June. Won si ayaresa bi ada. Oh, won no te wa ada, won bonsem erade.
2: O me wo didi se obei na bi dia dance am.
11: Sir.
2: Okay. Na o kwa kwotro. Exams.
11: Sir.
2: Okay. Sir, lay your final yana. Obama media quantity form.
11: Sir.
2: Me catch and say now for me bring na be feeling.
11: Sir.
2: But a quantity am I am an int.
11: Oh.
2: When you remember Nama Domoso.
11: Ama
2: obedim kunim.
11: Yes.
2: Ewo. Ninso heno. Dear Radia is
11: me quacho de Radia and say. Exams in a bad and 93 days.
2: Uh-huh.
11: A buy no be bra failing.
2: Bonsem
11: so me bana pass.
2: Ah. Bonsem to say. Hey, Amen. You know, one want to send you we plantate chips. The woman say, Obano, Wahami at you.
11: Papa, yes.
2: And I'm a catcher and say, may me dim off as a punch.
11: Amano.
2: Now, oh, here we are,
11: sir.
2: Not or true, you so are,
11: sir.
2: Man and men,
11: sir.
2: No, because you're young upon the walk, you're human.
11: Papa, sir.
2: Ano power ofre
11: ewia
2: ofre enumre ofre
11: papa kakura wo
2: je
11: papa be ka de papa be kakura no nya na wo
2: na no kura na oti
11: sa wo na school media o mu fail nti wo mu se
2: je se ni gdn cp
11: yes
2: na me ka che nse me di mafo ti ase akwanche na mama na ye no
11: sa
2: wo no resource no be ba no
11: enko
2: fo bebere be fail
11: yes
2: but me di mafo ti ase nti
11: wo be pass
2: bon sem kese
11: na mi ada woro ma so wa pass wa pass
2: ba
11: what the said almost depends on 35 45 wa wa cho nam 50
2: bon sem
11: wa ni ama na buru so kra
2: sa
11: be kaka ja enye yije baba
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11: 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This last year we can't omo omo chere.
2: Okay.
11: Akole wo da na kuma so den den den.
2: Okay.
11: Me see ba ye na na wasan fail.
2: Bon sem kasi e fa. Eh. Neba. E bon sem kakara na wa tie die ko. Fail di obe fail because oni prophet.
11: That be.
2: The ono wo prophet na wo chere na de man ye ye no.
11: Yes.
2: Wona na edi nkunim.
11: Yes.
2: Amen.
11: Amen.
2: Nti obi tie ne be ni ma de anase ne ba mpokura ni ma de. Soon, summa quantia, ya,
11: yes.
2: Both walk up when Nipama Nipano, a truding kunim. A dear son of catches any.
11: I said, I'm a person make kind of say, I wish you have for them higher, but I dear papa and say, Monk, I say, a diabolo, a yay,
2: bonsam,
11: just a mafabi be up for every damn papa, and come so many sabbat by the corners and uncle passing. Tis a nanny pump penis, I don't make up a pretty catch a man or so, that in that may be disadancing.
2: Jesus,
11: I call a cool school for Fronum, or school one of friends and mama. 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
1: Papa already show. 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
12: amen.
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12: He tells some woman as a soft soon soon be a winning pam and pedia dance.
1: Soon soon be a winning pam
12: and
1: pedia dance.
12: And the chess, we are prophet. Prophet to be an obio quine. Or many pa esre. Or my problem esravo. To be your prophet to be an or yet a dear ye. And many a member emma muhunya make us ye. 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
14: papa no anu
12: na wonderful wonderful o say
14: we are prophet jampa
12: wonderful wonderful wonderful wonderful dia me kai na sana ni na te
14: papa no prophet
12: mate anopay to america na enemy sia wa man ponte say ye wagi madi no u ba obi dia dance entem wate
14: bachoma
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15: wonderful
14: mate
15: anope me hwe nim why rade fan say hello hello
14: hello
15: one rade at say
14: otie
15: otie program no dia na ekoso am wani age a won so ofre
14: oh nyen le ku ni adanse na ekoso na in fact a shocking
15: 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Wow, into who was off with me? Could I would send a me catch was a person for being a dinner, you know. Open the animal man for a shame come radio, so I am any Yanomosha. And yes, another catcher's uncle for me.
14: I'm going to say,
15: wonderful, wonderful. So for us, we do
1: Oh wow.
15: And if I try and I never done one, it's them what it. Ero adem fan esankan. So for oh, soon soon we say my ero adem home
1: baby. No gasim.
15: What say we do so for be chida da.
1: Wow.
15: So me ero adem from so I catch and say one person for be open asem.
1: No energy.
15: Into we only say ni I'm afraid one so. And pain no. So for if you show me adem home yon.
1: No gasim.
15: If you show me nebe mu ye what say we ye debe.
1: Oh yeah.
15: Oh yeah. You go so air bomb pay. You go so yes soon soon we show.
1: No gasim.
15: I want a man so
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15: It didn't sign a okay na majesto one no any radio. Hello?
14: Hello, okay.
15: One only radio open yet to say.
14: You're
15: the yes was who tie program. Edia na ekoso amu ani age a won so fre.
14: That year no mu di oba the passport no kura ni na
15: ngi. Na kwantu on say we are say hu pa. That day na ye ade na man wi ye na na ade na yira ye.
14: Eh.
15: Open e wuti mi die. 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
15: Who from the more ding? Who ye nipe be a sicker bang when someone ten tempa? But scan a bang when someone, I don't want the airport, only scan a year. This can answer influenza. Opening some eradicate to say.
14: I told you, right?
15: Wonderful, wonderful. Wonderful. Ayana, a man for say, Yasham Kumu radio, so I need no more. A dear son of a catcher's uncle for
14: me.
15: Jesus, did you mechanic in a son and in that year?
14: I'm from Julia, did you meet me? Try, Canada, yeah.
15: What tribe am I impressing?
14: Oh, Ben Prince, I'm
15: no pancho but my days are no problem with what Eddie and Ekoso, when you are jail, I'm so afraid. Oh, Asha, found out to Akuma's wife.

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1: Me and Nessie, na my age man, kaka. Baby, I'm a quiet age man. I'm going to make a pharmacy site. It's many by John will say, Menya Spoonie be a mad and
2: make
1: a book. By an amen horse. To me, imagine said, me paid you money. Baby, I'm a could be over the counter na on mommy.
2: Okay.
1: Aha. It's me, Jamie Dick, I have first. No, mammy, no one to Yamica.
2: More.
1: And to make a semi new view. 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
2: radio so de me nya fiti da
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2: e
1: ko ye pa
2: o bon sam kase ya pa
1: last week no so for catch me say adwuma no
2: last week me show come catch you say
1: o say adwuma no ma re ya e bebo mtu
2: okay
1: aha e bebo mtu me pharmacy adwuma
2: no say adwuma ya e bebo mtu mienu ama
1: pharmacy adwuma no so dey me bia no sunday me timi nko asori ti thursday na e ba asori no e na me ye say me nko fie me aga say no me ni am tete ti e pon asori na me ko na baby, I'm in a German, so pharmacy can see a part.
2: I'm going to go to the house.
1: Say, Medana, the Ocassina Copon, I see. No, be bian so I like, oh, how biano. Fabra and Yanko Pombenam, so for so abo. Amen.
2: Amen. Amen and amen.
3: Amen.
2: At the same,
3: Radia Domingo,
2: yea, the usual. A woman and Fasua, OBP as a female.
3: Your choir is green, way, Tamali.
2: Okay,
3: me a nice knee.
2: Okay.
3: Timmy colleague back when I catch him, say, what will himself be all, man pointing.
2: Okay.
3: And see. Menko
2: and to allow for be an a D use who one dance here a pan or trail. Okay. And or trail or the number my war.
3: Number and your farm, I mean,
2: I've got no
3: office another day or honour moonsy. Man, see me here and make us any drawer. Come a friend, I'm a natural baby. May ban.
2: Okay. Yamia, the Waba be drew. And to buy, you know, all time and new accounts, no. One hour can't want some chilemi, and I say, I send Ben a rather farmer so catch it all. Our council, Nancy.
3: But so me cry me to any not me so.
2: Okay.
3: Not me who dear make and be into one. What can be beer?
2: Make can say.
3: What catch me say? Dear, I am a sunny, a rehuni in a rade, a bay, my minty. Memoir for dear not
2: me catch or say. Soon, soon, what won't pay down on Kunimidino. A rather than my lawyer son, I'm an abim. And I'm a boy.
3: That's
2: right. Now, a rade, a casacham, and say, bear maybe we are going to. Then I remember first any panos walk on a toe, and my point be. But a rade casacham is a nipple woman fee, and walk with ya, no better side in a bad day.
3: Ever basso.
2: And yes, I'm kind.
3: That's
2: right. Mekai and I'll catch him say, and a crate.
3: Me say, and a crate.
2: Okay.
3: Now, my ya, in ye.
2: I want to know, try now, what do I say?
3: But your my yet 2 times, you win a come home 3 times.
2: What try? According to them, Pino,
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2: 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I saw for any divorce, and so into me and ye.
3: Yeah,
2: the Abra went through favor land ministry, no, and then a radio from Swayama.
3: The bedroom, Hanuman, now you say, is Abem Vance Abem Bo Ebuanessa.
2: And I'm a catcher, I said, Mamma, Midima Tiasa for the enemy. Now, my youth soon to my country. 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
3: Timmy or Jim or Yeri and I may call no de phone no mammy, so I feel the ultimate say any.
2: And I'm catching us over tears and day.
3: Metias,
2: because my own country and every. Okay, uncle.
3: Timmy Tissi, a quan Juana, Minya, call, say, Minquay Medicas.
2: Bonsam, Cassia, my radio.

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3: 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First come, first save. And about 5:30, then I must start emergency. No, oh, must start 5:30. Nipan about watch how many 5 minutes maybe.
5: 5 minutes.
3: 5 minutes maybe. Baby, how could be able to meako? How could you be able to meako? Hey, idea I'm doing some message.
5: Cash.
3: Oh, you just come now. How you need metro now? Now they are dancing abreme. I'm ashamed. I'm going to put the money. I'm not going to put the money. I will fly away there. I will
5: fly.
3: It is all for sanity.
5: Yo, Papa, we are doing it now.
3: Amen.
5: Papa, yeah, go to kasi ya. Obi and Nati see one and so I was sorry.
3: Okay.
5: I what one car.
3: Okay.
5: Was eh?
3: Hey. Yes, yes.
5: Si eh.
3: Mo.
5: And he has off with my car.
3: Okay.
5: And he has off with you.
3: Okay.
5: Now so for you number cry.
3: Okay.
5: Papa, which are crying?
3: Maybe the prophet or Kessie. Now, my just so no new ready. No man pontificate.
5: Man pontificate.
3: Alarmant one. It's in the panel about a phantom so I was a car. It will KJT, MTM for office name. So I'm run about to so many tons of was a car. Bonsumu Jansen, Obinibi. When your phantom so I was a car and see pay, unconscious driver and semi patch out. We see woman pontificate.
5: Man pontificate.
3: Alarmant one. See cinema pontificate, alarmant one who see pay. On shouldn't anything to so, but once a container you look in him, as well done will contain a eulogy. Oh, but no, when your prophet or Kessia, will be all as a sorry Kessia is one. Emergency counseling, first come, first save. Nipana abandon any minute to Twaton and Sama. On your prophet or Cassia number, or Fra, soft for Nibisiano, no more than number. Number Nini, 0242 0242 83 83 95 95 14 0242 0242 83 83 95 94 14. 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
6: or catch a man said, your best will be a moon. Intimidate the American one is a mobaha. Now, papa catch him some munya say, Munya did you know Fanta a quench in it? 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
3: 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Yesu yada wasi. Bonse me rade pa. Oh bonse me u sa fa de nwo. Amen. 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Enze be 3 weeks ni mo.
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3: 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No, catch him, said. Again, I want to see me. And was so, okay, see, Namina, okay, see, so, a bit my area, Abuami.
4: Oh,
3: now, and I'm also a buy. You say, Name, the 2 minutes, so, a buy, so, Name, and I'm okay, see, so. Abuame,
4: I want to continue.
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8: Yeah, na nipa na oya de na ma me no. O send me number say me fre honum immigration.
0: Okay.
8: And I'm be free. Me free na say o mo yo mo star star bam de GDA. Na me call so I free me fre na mo mfa. Na me call so I free mo den den den. And I'm so the different number ma'am so mo na ma visa no. Ti me say I'm free honum. Also no o mo kaka o mo kasa no. Me nti. 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Na obi say say me ti English na me say eh. And o say me yan ken. Ti ana me choche bibia mo chire no. And I say, men can you know the number you mammy? Number chin free 8 o'clock or main friend. No the number no boy number no a chairman I'm showing. We on themselves and take a number and channel send one. And I may a dear chin. We was at the time then or see 380 come in free. See a boy 9 we fair not almost a number that I list almost say a wrong number. And I'm saying it can't be possible, sir. And the anom is our friend, my friend was so bear 4 times and or 5. And I'll say at the hand air say in the banner, me person, me a momo, and I'm introducing what you and I say, within the same, me can be in 2 milliseconds. And also, date of birth, me can ye. I say, I'm pa, you're reigning now.
0: Hey, hey, hey, hey, hey, hey, hey, hey, hey, hey, hey, hey, hey, hey, hey, hey, hey, hey, hey, hey, hey, hey, hey, hey, hey, hey,
8: hey, hey, hey, hey, hey, hey, hey, hey, hey, hey, hey, hey, hey, hey, hey, hey, hey, hey, hey, hey, hey, hey, hey, hey, hey, hey, hey, hey, hey, hey, hey, hey, hey, hey, hey, hey, hey, hey, hey, 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
13: 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I'm past my question, so not Jagins or Buamibim.
14: What is all Buamibim?
13: Jagins or Buamibim. Okay, I trust you, or Fra dance for Nipane Kasai, I dance for Baba Kasai, police in your Demokoyan, or Bekasai, and now we saw police in the say. When a charge prepared in the bar court,
14: Jesus,
13: and was a man I'm charging in the bar court. No, so one amount so is mad. Charging, no, was me paying the mammy, and so is mammy charging, no, was more an idea. More an idea, cry, papa only for. And no, some charging the backcourt. I say, me, I need the house more for some of no, no moka, no, no, no, no, see papa, no, and I'm more charging in my backcourt too. Papa, call your jaw, what it? What's
14: it? Cast your jaw, what
15: it?
14: Salmon, Samara.
13: Hey, was he a jaw? What? After now, me move baby, I'm in far. After come here, Cotlans, was a faha, coffee,
14: coffee straight.
13: I'm saying, yeah, Jim Parker, and I'm a second scanner. Was with your cop, baby, I'm going to be a funny scammer.
14: Bonsoir,
13: hallelujah. Yami, I dear. Miko, person, you are a person who me as a war now called Cotty, a jaw one. Oh, when you cop, kill, and see up. Hey, what's my hand? Oh, no, first one, yeah, from
14: one,
13: yeah.
14: And
13: you know why the guy are quenching? I am a quenching, be and you are no massima mechanic. Samo Baha, near
14: more
13: quenchra, Bomodia so be
14: disso,
13: the pebble say I are quenching, and some I know, Jesus, and some I know, Jesus, and some I know, Jesus, and some I know, and some I know, Jesus, and Nanso papa ya dumiti ene me meti ase
14: o ye nsa man nso
13: me ye nsa man ye ribia to ye
14: o bon
13: nsa
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16: 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May I then start to my basso? Aqualano and any one yamming the modern bontino.
14: No, I don't know so if you say
16: me. I stand about 20 years.
14: On some radic. A dance and Udia. Tina, problem not so. Not we can amen. Here we are, Radia. I
16: hear.
14: But someday, in start over 20 years.
16: But try.
14: No, no, sir.
16: No, man, sir.
14: Okay. You know, all no, you know, here, Juma, now, sir, no, here, day.
16: When you're a Juma, and selling to me, in it.
14: Oh, Jesus. What's the matter, Raddy? I do not know here.
16: Okay. A baby, she had a crab beer filling station,
14: Emma,
16: here, the man, and you could gui. Or somewhere, you know, Zenit
14: Bank,
16: and you could gui. Anna, Racon, see, at my humble,
14: and you know, and
16: selling to
14: Amen.
16: And some of my family.
14: Okay.
16: Timidere baye no nyame nam wo so.
0: Me ka to say ensa na onom no 20 years a won tumi nyae no. Eya abayifo e na ato transa nom na ma no. Ela me ma wa panche ma wo ye. Wo ya panche how many days?
16: Ye no ayi 3 days pe.
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5: 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What did your bow
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0: 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Jeremiah hey. 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
3: Amen.
5: No, you can see.
3: Amen.
5: If you say, I Jimmy Simple. Jimmy Simple.
3: You're to me, a beer.
5: Jimmy Simple.
3: And the chess and Nippon Hound is soon to my day. And say, Nippon Hound is soon to my day. I'm going to go out and jam up by me.
5: No, because
3: I had to be a map crying beer. I didn't use to my day. 1 hour time in Kenya. Oh, he understand of a woman be boom putting
5: because
3: what about Bobby 2 or 5 o'clock to cry mission? Now, we'll be quiet. Wako, and a pay on Indonesia.
5: Oh, but son,
3: I because I can be actually on the way to me and bar. I had to say, one sack up, man, one gym. Sanity. Aye. 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Won se problem e beti mi an solve e jina osu.
5: Oh no kasa.
3: Ene ti mi solve so e jina osu. 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Na me ye hwehwe mu ma wo. Na me kire akwan kire be bo wo. Ye wi ana adanse aye de asi. It's my final man into the area.
5: No man of you,
3: Nippon about the phantom so I was a
5: canto so I was a
3: runabout.
5: Summer runabouts.
3: Bonsum Jansen.
5: Bonsum Jansen.
3: So I was a car. And I, Kate, MTN for office.
5: MTN for office.
3: So I was a car. Bonsum Jansen, so maybe. And I could be a Jansen, so we don't so I was a car. When your phantom so I was a car now, Uncanter driver and the semi patch. Oh, Missy woman pontificate
5: him.
3: Alarming.
5: Mam pontificate him.
3: Alarming.
5: And Papa Mtia and Panama and for Mam
3: Ponticate.
5: Yes, Missy Quem.
3: Man, if I find the day, even no quen. I say, near the empire, won't him. This one phantom so I was a car.
5: Okay,
3: can't tell driver and semi patch. This woman pontificate alarming. Yeah, simple.
5: Okay,
3: one man in for DBO.
5: Let's say
3: pontificate alarming.
5: Hey,
3: I'm a pet.
5: No question.
3: You see, no man pontificate alarming to say pet. Oh, yeah, when you see ya, don't say me be bold. Aha. No, on number Nicola Sunny here. On your friend number, I myself want to be agent now. On Miss Anna
5: Denial,
3: Abram. Number
5: 0242 83 93 95 94 0242 83 83 95 94 Emma Urim Fidino, a prophet or Kessier, not Majesso, or no, near Rade.
3: And a pay menusia, naya yesun sumun fishimu, ne radia from so at our diamway. Now they are dancing, but send the adofu edino. San our bounce will be the dance here. 0242 0242 83 83 95 94 14 0242 0242 83 83 95 94 14
18: Hallelujah. Media dance a casia shanya mean munyam. Now dance with the express.
3: Hey, boss, I'm express. Nakasa dance you the expert. Amen and amen. I didn't know radio here.
18: I dey can see anyame aya ma me say. Me wura frere me fra class e baba akwanya case.
3: Case
18: na case you know. A police case.
3: Okay.
18: No why dey as someone say so ompene. Just said mba ni tum.
3: Was say ompene me yen ni asen no.
18: There be.
3: Just said mba ni tum.
18: Said mba ni tum.
3: Okay.
18: Na case ni so yekoso wa mba ni wan twa kwanya 10 years.
3: Bon say me urade.
18: O si wan twa kwa anya 10 years.
3: Kasa case kase ye. Na kasa me di ma vote ase. Yanko.
18: Na me kasha ne say. 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
18: Na odifo da kwa nchire gu fom. 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Afanka asa wompene no. Se se da asem wate asie.
3: What do I say? 0242 83 83 95 94 14 0242 83 83 95 94 14 0242 83 83 95 94 14 0242 83 83 95 94 14 0242 83 83 95 94 14 0242 83 83 95 94 14 0242 83 83 95 94 14 0242 83 83 95 94 14 0242 83 83 95 94 14 0242 83 83 95 94 14 0242 83 83 95 94 14 0242 83 83 95 94 14 0242 83 83 95 94 14 0242 83 83 95 94 14 0242 83 83 95 94 14 0242 83 83 95 94 14 0242 83 83 95 94 14 0242 83 83 95 94 14 0242 83 83 95 94 14 0242 83 83 95 94 14 0242 83 83 95 94 14 0242 83 83 95 94 14 0242 83 83 95 94 14 0242 83 83 95 94 14 0242 83 83 95 94 14 0242 83 83 95 94 14 0242 83 83 95 94 14 0242 83 83 95 94 14 0242 83 83 95

The NBA playoffs are underway, and now you can trade every game on Kalshi. You can also trade on who wins each series, the conference finals, and the championship. 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

Here I was sick. Everybody won't buy you, are you? Rather won't buy your pet out. Everybody see a mouse soup and a bayer. Rather come by a bed out, you see a conco. Such anyway, I'm a bum. Hey, what? Everybody, I know till I got a foyer. And one maginara. Yadi aye ye safata yadi bro. Let us Jesus aye yung kumbi.

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Trade on anything.

Jesus, Jesus, Jesus, Jesus, Jesus, Jesus, Jesus, Jesus, Jesus, Jesus, Jesus, Jesus, Jesus, Jesus, Jesus, Jesus, Jesus, Jesus, Jesus, Jesus, Jesus, Jesus, Jesus, Jesus, Jesus, Jesus, Jesus, Jesus, Jesus, Jesus, Jesus, Jesus, Jesus, Jesus, Jesus, Jesus, Jesus, Jesus, Jesus, Jesus, Jesus, Jesus, Jesus, Jesus, Jesus, Jesus, Jesus, Jesus, Jesus, Jesus, Jesus, Jesus, Jesus, Jesus, Jesus, Jesus, Jesus, Jesus, Jesus, Jesus, Jesus, Jesus, Jesus, Jesus, Jesus, Jesus, Jesus, Jesus, Jesus, Jesus, Jesus, Jesus, Jesus, Jesus, Jesus, Jes

Alléluia. Jesus. Why am you? Media yeah. 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
0: 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You say sometimes ye onipa no be Bible character in boy who am say or say and I ye o say.
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0: 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It say osuo nto.
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0: 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It's your unto. A bomb pie, Yankopon, be a crime mafia, so I traffic. 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
0: 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Na ye shall so obey ye yam pie by this lady be a myeno. You bet me a day a year for two sem and answer addition and dated to Ramayan or say, and ye decay. Yan shall share with Yanko Pompe, and ye end ye. Yes, Christo Boss Ampire, or say not my own, but dying. And ye may pay name or more pay and
1: any. Okay.
0: Now my own Yanko Pone pay a year or sir. Yan jay on Yanko Pompe, man. 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
1: mo
0: John chapter 15 verse number 7 or twice where the my in the next point no say have faith when you pray GDA
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0: 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What they are catcher on very good. 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
0: 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A medium of communication on your cup on every so only any benya young kofa. Say your hun and sign your hun say, and pie boy a tool on your cup on dear my and say, Yemba and Nimian in bed dee and come because who will be our old donor? 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A benya sign on kofan is a moody incommoda, or bad time a wrestle on any neba, a benya sign on kofa, a young kofano, or couldn't wrestle on the area. 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

0: The NBA playoffs are underway, and now you can trade every game on Kalshi. You can also trade on who wins each series, the conference finals, and the championship. San Antonio is currently trading at 19% to win it all, meaning a $100 trade pays out over $500 if they take the title. On Kalshi, you're trading against other people in a live market. No house, no odds makers. 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
1: From next month, I think it's a new hope, baby.
2: Yeah. Oh, yeah, I'm over my eye transport committee.
1: Hey, see, I have shit. Can you be with a man?
2: Name it, you cry at it. So the way I'll be for you. And intimate yet here for some career. And I just refuse so quiet. I am so. We are chair near him so full.
1: Okay.
3: And
2: I
1: see
3: where we are. We are a chair.
1: Okay.
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3: Yera wase. 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
1: 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Okay, Abisha. Your baby baby waha. Your baby baby waha. 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Ul mine. 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
2: She. Didi ma. Didi mbere.
1: Oye guy. Papa. Oye guy. And he didn't find into some my. Aha. Yes. We Elder Jima.
2: Yes.
1: The Jima. Our name is Hokani.
2: Oh, Aediasi.
1: Aediasi Church.
2: Yes.
1: Aediasi SDA Church. Take Aediasi. Yes, sir. Ho, Ena, the Jima. Our name is Hokani.
2: Madam Becky.
1: Madam Becky. Ho, no me, Nunina, a war. Ene, one me, Nunina, a do my order. Ene, Homeda. Ena, the Jima, name, Mam Becky. O Munina, no, a do no more, our order. Elder, and the mama, F Dodo, F papa. Na said the Moisi Aseno, a chase, our Riano, Yamia Tunsupa, Eddie Eguso, Yamia Tunsupa, the Gusi, yes, Usher Elder, and 2 months, him say, Wa guy, papa. And now here, mama, so swag, or the general honour, who him say, yes, yeah, or corner levels, pa.
2: Tessabus, yeah, one at the buy,
1: yeah.
2: Money, she
1: has a school.
2: COVID, yeah. By pa.
1: Oh, Yamin Shire than a mama. And that yes, soon young crop on what, or to me a day in our yon say, and there, moody more would they know, or ma a day in our in simu ye,

The race is not to the swift. Food is not to the wise. But it is the Lord that showeth mercy. It is the Lord that showeth favor. That is why I want to prophesy to you, somebody, that you are about to receive the favor of the Lord in your life. Somebody get ready, because the favor of the Lord is your portion. In the name of Jesus.

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3: Bible said, David said, is there anyone left in the house of Saul that I, David, have to show him favor? Somebody, the Lord is about to remember you. Somebody, you are about to see the favor of the Lord.

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Somebody is receiving compassion. 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
1: Princess effort. 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
2: Patrick Razak, Obo Vitedu, Basabo, your friends are bandit. In fact, sometimes we are aware. You have to vary your tactics. What you are saying? If you want to move to Obo for no food, send a buyer will be on shower. What's one shed? To say, coach, about one more striker. Only I go later, or they are not the striker, but who valid tactics? They be a one way tactics. One other the deal, Patrick Razak, Vitelu, your friends, Barney. Ah, coach, you value tactics, Kakra. Yes, you support us, Bashar Boy, in the Momo. You have three European matches. If you are aware, what about two holding? Send a bear, Okobo Dreams. Do you say Okobo? Last year, you call it. You were on the Omko in here. Eh? Player Okobo Dreams, now the natural bench. No, I could buy your friends say, as I am shares up on the way, your friends say, I won't feed you. What woman I'm going to get to my attack? Let a boy or buy a shop or more fine. Oh, so now you won't value taxes. There be a one way selection, three middle foot, three top. Ah, I have coached down the coaches, small bonds, and there be a one value taxes, and I'm the one way taxes, and more boss, ah, with you crown, chassis. Ah. When he has some so now someone don't know where he says oh the be a second for
3: From day one, your prayers in your serious or more bubble. And now your coaches need whoop the hand. Our yes, our selection time, time with the Beijing parking. I do cook on some match back on mobile. Why yes, successful? Unya Binka. There be a more radio stations, the more help players are near Kofaba Shaman. It is all good pen assumed you. Now, Fritina Koyanko, Hanwood training ground here. I do cook on starting for the card cram and Koyanja prayer.
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4: Orin so we train power full power. What's set to?
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4: 44 44 just prefer
6: 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I want to bona. I bet no so bona. I don't know my bet no bona.
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About 8:39, our precise 105.9. Sports agenda time in here. Yeah, be din command of pay so. Now you are sharing somewhere where you're putting microphone cross. So, you be feeling so I feel somewhere. Now, a free sabre cup, Mr. Bobo, don't do. Any edit, my dear Ibrahim. Yeah, be share major legs, no. A game, sir, a bass on ra. Yeah, a bass on ne. It's not games, a order more. Now, you win some of your mama. Liverpool, so you be din come on. Say Aston Villa. Nye Emery. One in the team, no? I'm going to qualify for UEFA Champions League next season. Yeah, Babe Dean, come on. Now, say, some Pinawa. Jose Mourinho to Real Madrid. Latest update, and say, Mike Carrick, our Manchester United. Update, Ben Eba. Get the details, bro. Manchester United, say, no more players be. Nah, the Etienne said, Mike Carrick, you know, bet you want to bet was all. Yeah, the update, neighbor. The band said, it says, almost speed it up. Players be an anchor, more permanent can you on the Kinchaman Arsenal. Almost say, Remy, you pack. Yeah, Bobby, do you come on? And some Pinawa, Nottingham Forest. When I say, and some men of the Tuja. Elliot Anderson. They want somewhere. Bayern Munich, Kibobo Konasia, they be doing come on more. Manuel Neuer. They want somewhere. Manchester City. Pep Guardiola Casa. Now, what can send you? A profobi trend of a Panabaka segment where Jai Wakasa for home. Any entrani and fat these and many more. Embra would media so. We did Eric Anoche, Sheikh Atanase, one in their support here. Kunchansua, yeah, Babe Dean, come on. Now, what cap on us? No, Spad Nibia Babontain. You better remember you do come on. Now, you share data, other countries, Nediomo Diaba, Ivory Coast, Omo Diomo Squad, I bet you got. You don't want some more bro with my dear soul.

0: Uko Facebook ah. 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Na Ghana Premier League no. Yesi kina bibi besi o. Ewo Dr. Kwame Chase Sports Complex. Sa game no. E won sam ne bebre. Nations FC. Airport Vision FC. Na ye be di un komo ye pa. Bibi the Gold Stars. E kokka so a. Tuba Astro Tefno so. Omni Dream Selves in Airport. E ye make or break for Gold Stars. So mo sha. Aye ye. Omo an sha. Enye ma beji agu. E die ma Airport Heart of Lion. Hey, a gamer, and this is another make or break for Mediama Sporting Club. Hey, Betty, where home come off 0559 24 60 59 0559 24 60 59. Wagin Cheney Brana for young kind with my dear Suma, yeah, but Ramsey and Yakoshe. I'm an seven on the other one, some bro. Any antenna, I have precise 105.9 sports agenda near Yerba. Nayakofa, I'm an seven on a bro.
1: This is for a football fan or player or commentator. I called my first European game here in 1977. The atmosphere is as raw and raucous now as it was back then. This is a strange one to call. The buzz coming out of Paris is that Luis Enrique's young team are somehow more confident of success now than they were before the first leg a week ago. How can that be? Supreme belief or misplaced arrogance? We're about to find out. We meet again, 6 days on from the first encounter in Paris. The same 22.
0: Okay, in the end, finding out how I'm going to win after a share and some of our men games be to go. Yeah, they want some but two men in the English Premier League, you know. Aston Villa, Ashley, can nine, Emma, Liverpool, Etty, Mummy, you know, any gamer, a basswa, a just a Liverpool for no. Minim the SCD and Liverpool, just say no. And you may have a day open this is in club. Wakwa nye nye mye pa Liverpool yye mufrima nye ye. 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Yeshe ene games e basu na. 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FA Cup. Game e toja weye grand finale Chelsea. Ena fe Manchester City. Ena re bo eni 3 PM ewe Wembley. 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Bundesliga. Yadon was some so too many more to Mediano so. Now ye remna for your quack or shachina. Yamia Duma games are, Ebbaso now for your quayano so, Eddie from your via crochet, Amanon some listed, let us not for details are, a one money you need now to the Fronmo, Eddie Amon Yamachina. Na fe yenhwe games a baso na de tie no se nyame yadoma in the English Premier League no Manchester United bo Nottingham Forest sa game no baso 12:30 afa Brentford and afa Crystal Palace and bo Everton 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United and Eba. Yadon was some so mum would be so. Yevrem and Afe. Young Koshada Lakes and also Senebes Yako. Spanish La Liga. Athletic Club Bilbao. 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Games, no, e adia se ui basa, di eni free on meno basu 8:15 na, di akari nyele 6 p.m. And as our games in the Spanish League, I have a yeah, was someone too many more to so now young Rem Nafianche, the Italian Serie A, almost games are a toja, a boy empono, a duba qua, games in a basso, sa games in Macuma, Cubay, noom, and a basso 11 a.m. The Atena say, Como, Elbo Parma, Genoa, Elbo AC Milan, 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Saint Germain, and a fair. Aye, Strasbourg, Abo AS Monaco, way, aye, Emporo French, Ligue 1, no games, sir. 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conceding far too many goals. I just said,
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0: Good, Edema Liverpool. Now, when you compare goals, Liverpool, Asha, Echese, Nyakura, this is in goals, Oma Considino, Eyadese, Nkwe, Nemo, Enra, Omu to miss two goals, our Villa Parker. Diono Betu, Yakan, Yana, say, Enya Bad, which are two goals, Oma Shay, no. Now, to compare goals, Oma Considino, our Yampono, away, and I said, this is now, Echese, And now 2 goals on Michelle, only in Kugodia, but to Nubet Maka said, Nen and your bad, and Fema Liverpool. Now, the Okana say, Ushema, Liverpool, and your almost 20th defeat this season in Enra game, Omo Bueno. The Okana say, Yamian in Ukraine, Club Cassia to sell Liverpool. Now, Ombedi in Kugo, Makumaku 20 year. Ojidia say, Ayadia say, and Shadan Konkine. Osha Pinesa, Oma drop it this season. 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Almost met me a Bobby. I'm a name to me a query, dear mom. And yes, some of my friend more bar. You need too many more to my dear. So now young cop Pep Guardiola. Now for young name Samuel. Young Fanditos in the mom. Was this I say no? Oshama 19 titles in 10 years. And on, what to me, Winnie? And our Manchester City Bobo Kuru Kaisa Pay or Drane Bobo Kwa. Your friend Manchester City from Bayern Munich in 2016. 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I trust Oma Yajuma Yepa. 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No mu bisano. 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Where by our last time, our last appearance, Ewo Wembrana, or no, say, and anyhow, meme last appearance, Ewo Wembri, there be, or see, there is no way, no way. 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ya don some mamo na ya to say ne on pesa sa announcement na but before the World Cup na fei bi bi atumi kon kan e no ma Chelsea bobo kon where your reporter and also by your own summon, too many more to my dear. So, Jerem Nafi and Comadrid, Bobo Kunimo, na young Conquering Commodia Tiano, sir. You do come over, please, sir, Madrid, a likely, sir, Pen Coma. Omni Jose Marino, Dinidia, on the Jumediano, Omadi Mano, Nasa, see the full green light, Ababa Toja. Ah, open here for the Jose Marino, on the Jumano, Omadi Babamano, says, see, I see all my competing Commodiana, sir. And to Jose Mourinho, say Madrid next coach. Eyo no, eno babe ye adwuma no. Na ba ne say no Mourinho din sam kakra tuja. E san say amanfo bi gidi say ono ankasa no the personal situation e o Benfica. 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Wakasa fa no che say o say regarding the personal situation no. Wo say ono no oni any concern bia na say reason bia. 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di proposal Edekoma Sir Jim Ratcliffe. Na dia tell no somebody sa proposal na call. Report eba ne se openia your friend Sir Jim Ratcliffe ono so wa approve eyempo no Michael Carrick sa proposal penny for the coin na say no yes your man deal eye 2 years plus option to extend and I say be directly on man 3 years na Michael Carrick so abaye the next manager na say permanent manager Ediama Manchester United any ensema eba ya don some to man na ba say no na Manchester United from by January nyina no omani diablantia ya fan Elliot Anderson onu si academy Nottingham Forest echi nanso edu ba bi no mu gai to on report eba ne se sei oma sanso a chemu kina because oma woni say Michael Carrick no akoye so be permanent manager no se sei do na sanso rekandira ablantia fan Elliot Anderson among for in 24 prepare say ne ombe opin

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African youth from 10th. Also now, it's time to wrap up this show. 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I'll see you next week. I'm in now. First size entertainment show with Honey Fresh. I'm out of here. Bye.

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Abraswo Liberty Hour in conjunction with Food for Thoughts Liberty Conference May Edition Ebrenuaso Ose I am for signs and wonders. I and only a digital swab of pay. What if we see a mummy? A tremotri, chichemutu mochi, and now mark 16, 17 to 18, and none of your deep bomb

Prince and you, what in any action? Oh, mine, I would watch it on Yamiako, one on a radi furnace, nothing and say Jenny, it's me a peer, our Yabrabu. I don't to phone in here, Minister Kofi Bebra, Minister Lady Lucy, Minister Kwame Jedu, one on a bed suit, now a swear Sammy Abbasian, make Duffo, who see fear yet dance, our literary 30th May.

si wobe fani boy ni so ame hufe die aye nyame madia jume die yi ebe koso Oria TV YouTube Facebook NFA Precise 105.9 Liberty Conference Liberation come from above oh glory.

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1: Yes, Ghana for if you rough one at dance for Afredi energy up by Edia Maya, Obiam and Nini Essence, a prof for Nipa Bonifa or Hayana do the Somono, Pomu Medina, Abbey, and Nina say FKJ a work 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So, yeah, Baba Yenina, say, yeah, so person and for Enfama Warren, yeah, Benina Kamakama, so person, see if you come a common name for winning and woman for my one in Asun, yeah, yeah, and why I say a honomo, and Tibomadia Sober Hachiqua, our tech, a CCC Janssen, so honomo, and now Freya Homa 2 for you, 0277 74 74 69, and I say. 0559-86-27-46.
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9: 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I'm to socket, blocks in the kick. Ah, I'm a dear boy for more. Say, I'm a podcasting in a Toyota Vets, Voxy, Camry, Corolla, Yaris, Hyundai, Sonata, Elantra, Santa Fe, any cars be out, baby at all. Or say, or say, what she say, my one, no, my year, Juma, may you two are more cabos.
10: I'm into baby, you're fast in the cocoa.
9: I'm a chill coin cross, and yet you, oh, what if I
10: say, hey, yo,
9: me, Holy Mary Restaurant. Oh, my number, no, 0591 832 6 55. Anna
10: 0543 350503.
9: This much. Ventures. Ah, Mama Odo Asso. Me here and go to TV of a Lumba Dev no akonyo.
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Trade on anything.

0: Okay, yes, indeed. Media Nawut here, higher precise, 105.9. Right now, what 23 we mark? Why you fe?
1: You are sir.
0: Oh, bro, my right today, suck to be 16. Of May 2026, the years of our Lord.
1: You are, sir. You are, sir.
0: And as

ne militants ne betra ha se yi ye de jumade bi e friend yenka da bi yenka ane abrel. So right now you are listening to yenka da bi yenka ane awa every Saturday from 4 to 6 and this is jumade ibrel and also so me de brel bi am and over here ready so beti mi ana pa che so why you ready say u ti mi a ka chira wo nua bi na no so nka che ni nua bi ka chira bi sua ni nyina se size FM 105.9 I dare then can any taxi driver trotro drivers who bad drivers and all yes no man you know what's up bomba basso what's up someone for precise FM 105.9

0: Precise FM ana wadam fo no nua ne catch us fa to o na eti ejumedie no don't see ana me sorry ejumedie yi so na no man am de bre on the door so benya so se obetie me and mema update kakra
1: you
0: was say United States of America president and Donald Trump de ni chire eye on my channel mu Thursday no December no kokan no ho me de bebre o sana eyes are watching group of Ghana to so see form
2: mama
0: and then some more mode brand at the bebre o
1: you was
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1: no mama you are sir
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1: no mama
0: Two ram or China, mama.
1: You are sir.
0: I come from my friend Alibaba. 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China, you catch us Alibaba. Not just also come for the. Mumu bida. How about my Ghana mu ayawa kwashi ne ayawa babi. Send me account here, sir.
1: What sir?
0: Ani ayawa ababi. Momo Rade, Momo de Incrala stop. Man for phones and you reno. Baby for no. I question for no Mushiawa, Musiaro Frim, crowd phone air some song, or Musi, who is some on a no moon for song. No. Okra infinite scraddy and bobo. 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Only a question for no.
1: Mama
0: nsia
1: you are sir
0: mo Africa ha we are there where we hu pa na me dey brew dey we are the update ni kakra me ma kwem say the program of the moment no me dey abrew right very good afternoon to you madam Janet once again ah pacha una we CEO of 730 faction and training center omo na eso masne kwahwehwe mo nsammu
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0: me the 730 training and fashion center wo nsammu asa brew ti ano wati omo nsammu ni yedi omo ye dwumadie omo dini wo ho
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0: from say no nsia no bebo and am sorry dwuma die ne so
1: oh broom up man no ya meje meme
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0: Aisa watch group of Ghana mo sema omo de brew weekend bi ha o kire mo sesi from wo muto special ne so
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1: inasusi
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1: What's that?

0: Ti on my out so ensia ha me de bre won anwumre ye eye on my Ghana on my Ghana na eto so ensia na wa na ice awochi group of Ghana update na se
1: you wasa
0: Bacha shushemu or Mako Shum de Abre. My mind see a more Africa, I say, or more crime index and an crime score was room. Ghana, I assisted 2.7 crime index, yes.
1: Mamma,
0: crime score.
1: You was, sir.
0: I say, was through your paha. Road Chelly Cross, Okoya, Solia, Baba, Banu, Biatam. I would not want to prune me. I'm not crying. I'm not crying. I'm not crying. I'm not crying. I'm not crying. I'm not crying. I'm not crying. I'm not crying. I'm not crying. I'm not crying. I'm not crying. I'm not crying. I'm not crying. I'm not crying. I'm not crying. I'm not crying. I'm not crying. I'm not crying. I'm not crying. I'm not crying. I'm not crying. I'm not crying. I'm not crying. I'm not crying. I'm not crying. I'm not crying. I'm not crying. I'm not crying. I'm not crying. I'm not crying. I'm not crying. I'm not crying. I'm not crying. I'm not crying. I'm not crying. I'm not crying. I'm not crying. I'm not crying. I'm not crying. I'm not crying. I'm not crying. I'm not crying. I'm not crying. I'm not crying. I'm not crying. I'm not crying. I'm not crying. I'm not crying. I'm not crying. I'm not crying. I'm not crying. I'm not crying. I'm not crying. I'm not crying. I'm not crying. I'm not crying

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1: Oman Ghana or West Africa, yes. Namibia. Our the southern part of Africa. Normal score is only a 63.8 crime index and our crime score. It's almost so a confounding whole year papa. And then my thoughts on Angola. Angola. Crime index and our crime score now only 65.5%. Angola there that was support crowd the dry crowd now yet me be ria oh dry kwa no chao my thoughts from you and say that eyes are watching group of Ghana hwehwe mo dey abre yi am na o chee e dey abre ni say my Cameroon 65.7 crime index and that crime score now on no ding no mama dia Angola dey say to bottom for pa money Cameroon for my back quarter to bottom four or pile ya. Yes, I'm on my way. 65.7 crime index. Come on, Angola. Bacho Angola. 65.5. Come Angola. Angola or central part of Africa. Samson on my caramel room, no. 65.7 crime index. Crime index score. Now open a Cameroon on so central part of Central Africa and a Cameroon wall. Yes, Angola, our Central Africa, Cameroon, a Tosumia, so also Central Africa. Who's your patch on my Nigeria, my Niger? Hey, Oga, Mamma Mukran Kenya, Chrono Fite. You was your patch up Romo, Nigeria. My Nigeria, a 66.2 crime index, a crime score. Yes, a Chrono, dear. I'm from the Agro crowd of my Nigeria. Democratic Republic of Congo. Omona Omudi can 66.7 crime index and a crime score. I should know at the man. Abusia, Lame Pacha, Uramo, my Congo, or my Congo, our central part of Africa, and Nigeria, or Tosumi, and also western part of Africa. Western part of Africa, and Yamianu, my Ghana, and Nigeria. 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And I saw we have feature Siamu Dentiano.
2: You are sir.
1: Bibia and war, yeah, Adriana, Timisori Adriana, or Kosha Democrat, Debbie.
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1: and then protection move when I send BBs, I will be BB.
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2: Mano, Roma, Mano, Japan,
0: and Sana, and Abusia, Uba Ramu, a DR Kongwa.
2: Yes, no,
0: we are singing. My Alpha or my Africa,
2: and all my
0: so pay a year. A crumb for was so pay ya. But decaying, so I miss you. Ebola, so so,
2: Mama,
0: at TS Obium, the outbreak of Ebola. No. At TSC, who be mama, any pace, Ebola. DR Congo for a month, and for cry. Any day, cry, dear. They say, Obia Ebola, and Yano. Yet they will cry, would die, you know, so Papa Panas, why they will coordinate me to 2 boot. That Panas, why they will coordinate 2 boot home. Dia Congo from Fana Hongros Okra. Abusha Mammy Mongram war, a Yamidi East Kakana and Toka Air Cosono. Nemfa, a year update in Embro. But your test day, Nona, a young United States of America President, a friend of Donald Trump, a dinner, a literary more. Menowaka say, yeah, China, my moon, one capital, Beijing. 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Samsung na Thursday or didn't any HMO or China and Memuho. Now Donald Trump, now Jane said, Nam Oyela, yeah, Iran 1 year pining tea. Ama Omo Anya Akonya B. Ama, a year Omni, Russia, a year China, a D, a year. Mudins, I was old, Jama, I know D, a pa. It was almost scientist, I could call Mobi Brena. And I say Israel for no kum on bebria. Son a 12 days war no ever be a ceasefire now. But you know, be a China for be a Russia for be a Iran now, so and my move for the first trip. I don't know Trump. I didn't need to more a year Russia no, but in some you know, and I don't know Trump and the Russia mine. President Putin ekodin komo kachere no bachone Russia president din komo kachere se ekwan bia Russia president ekonya obenya mama dambas any diplo eba abeye eye Russia dia no obeka kachere Zelensky na 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I'm Donald Trump. 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I'm not America. 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Ye several country ye, ye island kra na ye several island. Yes. Yeah, dear home, it's and come on. It's attention, you know. And I'm America president. Share a year military budget war a year Taiwan and easy a Chinese military budget. Me patch war UK. Could dear and a year soldier so I saw Mako good Taiwan, Ninja, China and Tia. Never be a name, say America president in a niche or no, or could dink or more craft for Taiwan. One can be beyond

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2: 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Last week, or a prize.

0: Chinese wire. What? Hello?
1: Yes, Master Baby.
0: Good evening. Ah, I'm answering now, Abena.
1: Abena,
0: can say you. Jabin.
1: Aye.
0: What's it, Anne? You young co, Abena. Major. Abena, you're not lucky. Abena, you're not lucky. Abena, but who could you be, lucky in the right 51 after 5 and then you saw Uba Ramana. Let my child here come, Yankada Biancane. The program of the moment in the brain mass in 0559 246059. Hello, Benjamin.
2: Hello,
0: not to say, Coupaniana.
2: What's your name?
0: Coupanier.
2: Super
0: name, madam. Oh, Mr. Coupaniana.
2: Super bear.
0: Me pacho, now your friend say.
2: Your friend is Sankwari.
0: Sankwari. I don't know because I feel Sankwari. I was in my try, in change here. I was there. What are you doing?
2: Now, who was always here? I'm not going to go. I'm not going to go. I'm not going to go.
0: Who phone and then you?
2: I do have your normal voice here.
0: And that kitty, the patcho. Who you saw, Bobo, you are fully Biana?
2: Yeah, I know I come from Mango.
0: Etty, the patcho, who you saw, Bobo, you are fully Biana? And now, phone 100.
2: I am 100 phone.
0: What's it? I am 100 phone.
2: Oh,
0: yeah, I'm back. I am back. I am back. I am back. I am back. I am back. I am back. I am back. I am back. I am back. I am back. I am back. I am back. I am back. I am back. I am back. I am back. I am back. I am back. I am back. I am back. I am back. I am back. I am back. I am back. I am back. I am back. I am back. I am back. I am back. I am back. I am back. I am back. I am back. I am back. I am back. I am back. I am back. I am back. I am back. I am back. I am back. I am back. I am back. I am back. I am back. I am back. I am back. I am back. I am back. I am back. I am back. I am back. I am back. I am back. I am back. I am back. I am back. I am back. I am back. I am back. I am back. I am back. I am back. I am back. I am back. I am back. I am back. I am back. I am back. I am back. I am back. I am back. I am back. I am back. I am back. I am back. I am back. I am back. I am back. I am back. I am back. I am back. I am back. I am back. I am back. I am back. I am back. I am back. I am back. I am back. I

0: sakola bi bo wura me fa na ha networki networki sakola no so nka wo be wini pa o me hwe peteta kra mu pa nka wo be wini 0559 246059 kola no nsa mbongru ma me sisi ai me guno mama mo be wini kama kola na ba ram hello good evening. 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
1: Frenzy.
0: Na wo ne hwa mu na eti adwuma die no.
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0: Sport na wo honi nyina eti o.
1: Ibata yeti o.
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0: 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Hello. 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Eti na buju me ka so the friend a guest no because credit am dey ma kupa no. This time, you know, that's who you use. That's also what about Shemo? 0559 246059. Super Ram, would you dear? For Dean, oh, you made the ASO, Yanka, be Yanka, right then, Chamber and Basson. Sorry, I'm my Auntie Millie, Eddie, a head and safety now. Hey, aku ya form na bro. Yes. 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Ti out me say yes, yeah, chrono ma.

0: Many soon on a last call and a bow room, my mirror has a meeting match and a credit now, Sana Makwa. Hello? Hello?
1: Hello?
0: The patch of radio, this is Wana. Hello?
1: Hello?
0: The patch of radio, this is Wana.
1: Is it so?
0: What do you know?
1: Patch of my duo.
0: Now, when I'm in the SHA?
1: Ramford.
0: Ramford, what is 730 Faction and Training Center? What's some of that?
1: Maintain order.
0: Oh, 81-90 advert in the beyond.
2: Thank you.
1: Maintain that.
0: Me say advert in the one in TV now.
1: Nine TV.
0: Oh, oh, oh. I'm going to ask you what I'm going to do. I'm going to
1: ask you
0: what I'm going to do. I'm
1: going to ask
0: you what I'm going to
3: do. Precise FM.
0: Nah, me pa chao. Ada, what be your TV be where you want now? Who me TV now? Hello? What's up, Pacho Derby? Ane.
1: Mankata. Mankata.
0: What's up, Pacho Derby? Ane.
1: Mankata, Mankata.
0: Oh, waka, waka, waka, waka.
1: Oh, Manka, Manka.
0: If you don't know why I did Juma, I say, waka. I'm going playback in Chirao.
1: Manka.
0: What's up, Pacho Derby?

0: Acha o catch out of one nyina se Saturdays be a drua ka da bi enka an ye chaade e o jume die ne so ye best sense so wo so last call on mountain say what's this sir
1: need you
0: etia na nyumre ye de na ase ne ba kwa ma e 730 faction and training center

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And ya no kwa. 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

0: material no dey pam atare no to bi oho e no kra na ye kama quality one from Britain
1: need you
0: na mo custom made ni kra na e fe no no ye e no ba mo pa mo mo mo nko ye mo

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And yeah, BB and Tiao. And then Maba wanna yeah, we know my export too. Send a Tomacra na dear de to tree and send a you wanna be told that you quite brutal.

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1: Yaf, Azuma Lydia, organizer Yaf, KAC. Well, Anani Jacob, secretary, Yaf, KAC. Aka Hanna, is it Hanna? Vice president, Yaf, KAC. Omu nyina wo studio, sir. And Nadia, fully packed. But one more, Ombedi and Mamiya Kasa for now, no? Hey, Mr. Kwame, and some bafo. Bibi sase. And mebuno no, a bear den ya show moon crying. A day, what will be the motivation for our youth, those in agriculture and agribusiness? What is the motivation? What are the opportunities and the struggles or challenges? A quiet bear soon, ya best saw masni. I show moon crying. I saw mo asni a mom waiting ya and ya pepper. Said your mo yeno and fasubi beba. Na sebio and quiet. Adia ba akua, baby ayedi eni echre. Na fe ya say, agric is the backbone of the economy. Is it just rhetoric? And na say, we mean business. Time, they say, will tell. Auntie Millie, na miti jamu. Yeah, ko Facebook Live, Precise FM/TV. 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Ma bedra 4 hour studios, ha. Ye chief technician, Sheik, enedi ye ko Facebook Live. 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
1: all right yo afen na we fide na to ha kwada so agric college and penny for sana mekana school for and penny for and I'm no machia and Cosmos Innovation Center. Omo almost so and near maybe see as neno. I omu de omu dear om debi omu invested. Omu bua and mebuno some betimia etum pon. And omu penny for so much in common and che. Into all questions be I'll bet him the affair 0244-0244-823-174 and answer 0550-5902-0244-823-174. SMS, WhatsApp, Ebia Yabefa. Ne do calls on 0559-0559-246059. WhatsApp, Precise FM/TV. Comment in a share. Now, Hudia, El Koswo. Yet the DBS Supreme Concrete, I say, concrete products, or man may send it that anti pampino a chem. Ya compress a standard authority in Sasha Sia and see the out here and say, Obeco coaching cranza na only on Marco can. That's a me here already makes nibby. Me here, sunkrete blocks nibby, concrete, stone, pavement, design, curb, engineering blocks, and a hollow blocks nibby. Now, Miss Medi, a kukru medino, warehouse, no, a sorry dino, projects are me ye be here, concrete, no, a ye DBS Supreme Concrete, coaching cranza, special ice junction, honan ye wo, from whom 0501-677-255 and answer 0501-677-256 Supreme Concrete Products also we care for the builders. Yeah, free what DBS Industries Limited. 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Akwadakura beti nyachiro se, eh, ye DBS roofing. Ye wa shingles wo ho, euro tiles wo ho, alozing wo ho, super wo ho, Colorlink plus roofing sheet against fading. 20 years against fading. 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Kwacha patreja na kwedrom babya Precise FM wo. 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Yeah woho. Kwamo yane kwa golfing station edition ni mo. From home 0506-0506-004141. 0506-004141. And I say, oh, takra den swa 0506-004242 0506-004242. 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
1: Auntie Millie.
0: What would you have ya, Mr. Kwame? 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
1: Yeah.
0: Okay. 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Oso mo ya so kwe. 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Mo ya chede biya mo ya busy. 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
1: Yes. Edo kre.
0: Okay. Metimi ya mwusani ya manso wa mwa display wa hei. Bacha yes, a grown up moody no one, moody be a bachelor.
1: Yes,
0: no problem. Okay, you can't quite as a great college. You name say colleges no more dorsum. A sentimentum, yea, yanni, quite as so.
1: And a
0: jura. Oh, a sentimentum, sorry. Quite as so, and a jura. Okay, but Mona, Sabi Matuman Safremo.
1: Bachelor.
0: Okay, Momo and Komoka cra. Now for ye rura projects a hood draw. A mouthful name say quite as a great college. You name say beer. Obia wabon obia oni baby ko ye se akorabone school ko ya koto natural ho colleges of agric that has been the perception who say baby e fida dan mo
1: eh no cre
0: de bia me champion ya me kan say look ye di agro so what you say because ko hu project omo ye na say be edin no na anfan say eye college ko what say omo di bibi because exactly
1: and Millie
0: and I'm still standing by that say I was so more upgrady. Omo upgrady baby. Kwada so di also more upgrady. Because niema mo ye no. Enye nkola nkola de.
1: Eh look real.
0: En ti so bi tifie no wo sa dwene na. Mo de amomra impo kok Facebook live precise fm/tv. 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Wo be so match stick kra mo timi nge. It's what I talking about.
1: Yes.
0: Kwame. Yeah, mo hu. 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
0: so sana mti e
1: o be say ba mi de ni abre pa
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1: e yo bi a le yes
0: ah okay no problem
1: le so Jan Millie there o ba de we ni be hwe yi e na afiso so what's out to us afre say yen samra
0: that's right
1: na de be kan ha no yen hwe dia kwakosi
0: that's right
1: e di ifa mani age papa
0: miss mani age say be mo amadwoma num
1: ya wejo enu yes adwuma ne ya bo papa ya ye adwuma no
0: nyami shramo
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0: okay
1: aboa emabunu bebre ama sisi omo so e ko manim
0: okay
1: yes e track yo mo na e hu say project no a difference ka crap I can see a pa.
0: Okay.
1: And I bring him a bruno.
0: Okay. I heard that. Okay. Yo, as a day, Yankopon, dear 105.9. Obey to me the message now far. Precise FM/TV, Ewo, Facebook Live. I moon share, moon comment, moon like, and I'm on who dear, air cosso. kwada so agri college mpanifuo ne yo omo ahia dia ekwo so wo school mu ho dia na wadwene ye wo no ente sa obi awie asset up with the influence of the executive no asset up ne business all exporting po wo so tifie na toto ayampia ebia na wonim out of ignorance ebia
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0: Na wunim tana meka no. 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
1: at believe that say power question a wabu say so oba kwa da so agri college any KIC KAC project no I buy no e de ensakrae bebre na aba na hwe niema ya display away mushroom compost bag we emre be fifi
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1: emre a ye no abe for kwa so
0: okay yo
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1: any aye is aye ready
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0: mo ye bi
1: pa che ye bi
0: okay yo
1: now here aso so a ye mabunu no we are garri mix
0: okay
1: your friend is yafo
0: okay
1: yaf
0: okay
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1: u ba kwa da so agri college
0: me interest ni ya training no eniyama ni niyama niyama mo ye no
1: yes
0: okay
1: the training no we so gari ni ya ne ye gari
0: okay
1: yangoto
0: okay
1: ndi ye chire ye students sin e see gari
0: okay
1: from beginning to the end
0: say dey see gari say dey see emre
1: okay
0: be san hu niam bi wa han so
1: but we say afterwards
0: okay afterwards okay eh na me nim say yogoto
1: but o dey bi
0: ka we dey kan mu wie
1: ya ka me niam wie no na wa hwie kakra
0: okay
1: egunsio na watale no
0: okay
1: o dey aye na we say ani
0: okay
1: ewo a war come up high and quite as well.
0: Okay. Now, a war more than a way.
1: If I try, your beehives.
0: Okay.
1: I you.
0: Okay.
1: Now, you do do the art. Your partners will drop.
0: Okay.
1: I afraid your crabby.
0: Okay.
1: Near the account. A war come up.
0: Okay.
1: Yes, I also chill almost any UBC I test for quality annie. Say, a one of one of room.
0: Ebi a form ni a nani. Tumeye dene me huse weye original. Weye.
1: Ye wakwanya. Ye chire kwanya abiti miye huse weye quality ani anase.
0: Okay.
1: Weye quality ani.
0: Okay.
1: Omu kwa waha.
0: Okay.
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0: 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Asa chips bisa ano.
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1: 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Ya. Ya harvest ya nasi yetu.
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0: Okay.
1: Kama pa.
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0: Okay.
1: Ah, yes, we beti. Oye mkwanya.
0: Na
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1: Aha, it's fresh.
0: Okay.
1: Kama pa.
0: I see.
1: 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Ena space. Studio how to be bia
0: no problem
1: ba poultry bear so project no e boa ma ye rice maize
0: okay
1: ni nyina itimi boa ya ye mabunu no ye ko western north so
0: okay
1: because project no na e wo mu miensa
0: okay
1: ba ko ye agritech challenge and the training ye mabunu na kogam
0: okay
1: Kugam to me, we need $10,000.
0: Hey!
1: Any Kakanoma, Omedi Kenya, $2,000.
0: Okay.
1: It's in Yamiadum. Almost so their crowd, more machines. Ah, almost ye a briquette.
0: And say a day.
1: Chaku.
0: Yo.
1: Send ye a coffer, coconut shells. A coconut husk.
0: I kube no.
1: 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No, no, Omedi Kenya.
0: 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Yam peno.
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1: agritech no kogam etimi call ekọ we ne bi bi free KI support omo
0: okay
1: omo crown machines omo so aye bidie
0: okay
1: ene ewo YAF
0: okay
1: young entrepreneurs forum Almost so, and I hear your product when you and the students.
0: Okay,
1: I train you almost. It's also the more tall. You call baby to say peace and love, vegetable farmers association. A watun su. You call Sra Omo, and my Mabuno, you could see here, send this year to my send this year vegetables.
0: Okay,
1: now we're sporty. And you call other parts of the world.
0: Okay,
1: and you Mabuno could see here, and you walk. Young Farmer Business Academy. And also so
0: Young Farmer Business Academy.
1: And you see training omo. E kwa abeti ubesi ayu kwa ubenya mfaso a onsa ense environment no. And no, you train your students nibi. You support your students nibi with poultry beds, with organic seeds and fertilizers,
0: okay.
1: Organic fertilizers. And adali emani de ubu a untimi no ye
0: okay
1: a support of labor
0: okay.
1: Our moye vegetables come up and you call western north
0: okay
1: western north oh baby any be quiet and I feel your course if you also
0: okay
1: so you also so you call momo a moaba
0: okay a moaba nibi
1: a moaba a braba your mom fertilizers
0: okay
1: a momo a banchi abani na edibi koho Ebu also so be the banchi.
0: Okay.
1: E je di banchi
0: abab. Ye ni pakwa ne peno.
1: Di o peno.
0: Oh, okay.
1: Fertilizers. Dodo e de koye. Ni nyina waha.
0: Okay.
1: Fertilizers in kwa MPK e di 178 bags.
0: Okay.
1: And a koye. And a sulfate of ammonia, 75 bags. And sana, e mu maize seeds, 650 kg. E chema e kuya for groups of 65. And na e mu abaso so. 1,160 kilograms.
0: No,
1: KIC, the support
0: to you. Okay, KIC ni Cosmos Innovation Center. All right. Yangu po unsha omo pa.
1: Ene de poultry beds.
0: Okay.
1: Ene vaccines.
0: Okay.
1: and as a feed. Mhm. Eso se di ma ekuafo bebre o se hwe oso.
0: Okay.
1: Ena ba bi ani.
0: All right.
1: And so ye di ma o ma o mo ye ye e guide o mo mo ye ya. In fact, e bo apa me hwe Ghana agricultural growth in the year 2025. Mhm. Ye grow na me jidi se KIC support.
0: Okay.
1: Ena ebo ama sa group we.
0: Baby ani pani enhwe na ho na KIC.
1: Any
0: share. Any share.
1: Any share.
0: Any share. Okay. Yo. I have precise 105.9. You made any equia formula with Auntie Millie. Mene kwada so agri college for ena KIC Cosmos Innovation Center mpani for ena yeshiemu ewo studio sa. Kwame. Omutrecheni. 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Okay. Drew a school for no so sana meka no. Ana munye school for.
1: School for.
0: Okay. Theophilus atinga ya
1: President.
0: Okay. Ya Drew wo so.
3: Okay, Auntie Millie.
0: Uh-huh. Sir, as students and as a school for adiena e shem nkuranyam. Ada fools sana se obesi discipline ewo ho na modia mose kono kodo punishment ya punish obi a ese kono kodo adi enti na momatwu so honom no na motivation ne de hen na edi e pa na ye mo challenge modi tuja wi afeni atoaso.
3: Okay, Auntie Millie, that was pa
0: se pacho be microphone mami ada roma.
3: Okay. Okay, Auntie Millie, that was a pass, eh? Oh, fair, our precise FM. Say, I'm a car. If we are four, in Sam.
0: And Mabuno, we are pet on money G. Kia, yo. All right.
3: My fa, me, Uncle Sammy experience.
0: Okay.
3: And why, if I agree as a medium to get into the world.
0: Okay.
3: Un say a queer and I say farming.
0: Okay. Well the chin ma fafrafra.
3: Okay. Un say farming. Adia titi. Even fiti Adam if nimble ni nano. Na a queer ewoho. Na ye do.
0: Okay.
3: After Yanko Pom e Pamwa Mufi Garden of Eden.
0: Okay.
3: Say go and use your hand to labor for yourself. So me experience no me far free. That's
0: okay.
3: Side.
0: Okay.
3: Because
0: Tonya go pon kwachi ese mun kon ko bre na mun ni no. Okay, eno na to wo adwene mu.
3: Yes,
0: ma'am. Okay. Twaso.
3: So to agree kuno. Eh yes, say when did you you not survive.
0: Okay.
3: So me motivation say I'm coming to what? Help Ghana.
0: Okay.
3: And I'm coming to help the world.
0: Okay.
3: To produce food.
0: Okay. Theophilus say, you have president, or so no dear. Adam and Eve story, no? Was in your coupon, someone called Namuncodo, Namma Mumbre, but in near my bremma and Yamon and Niso, Namasai born into Mamun Concordo, but the Mubania be a moon no namuni. And now it's etching so no, or pursue a boar my gun. 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
4: anthony na da wase
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0: Okay.
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4: Na because ya sedie mebra yekeni. 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
0: Aha.
4: See, ye demonstration ni we are a combat the army edidi.
0: after demonstration in United.
4: You be said didi.
0: Who be didi? Demonstration fa Eduane ho.
4: Debi debi debi debi.
0: Any particulars? Eduane any particulars?
4: Ma debi. Eduane the other day I will be didi.
0: Okay.
4: Until now a whole normal. I was say. There is a gap there. Until you see a fine opportunity. I will hold me break it that gap no.
0: Okay.
4: Until be our business minded no. And try and say. I buy a bed and a bed employee.
0: I like that. Say, be a utifier, utuade be a wadriya sa a bang, a bang, a bang. And told the audio to also say, Uber pebe be a and san numa

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to pieces. What you figure this beat? Follow me, talk to your debates. Goku, I never listen. My wingman say, pim, pim, pim, pim, in one line we are ticking. Every little thing on that wish list. Talk to your baby, your love, your this thing. Now your son is a mama. You go talk, it's a quick, who was a man. What cause any trouble in your work? Whole time, no matter what, it's a mama. Chocolate girl from Guyana. You know me for the soul, tell me your man, Cassandra.

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